0: Get to drinking. Zach John King on Country Nights Live. Dustin Lynch coming up next by request, and him celebrating a song when it goes number one.
1: We get to celebrate the team that allows me to live my dream, and that's the record label reps and everybody here in Nashville, my village. When a song goes number one, it's about them, not me anymore.

0: country and she knows it. It's Luke Bryan on Country Nights Live. Riley Green up next. Okay, here's something that he does when he's out hunting.
1: I tried to quit dipping. I don't know, it just looks cool. I always thought it looked cool. I would never smoke a cigarette. My mom would kill me, so I was like,

0: He's a storyteller, a risk taker, and a fan favorite. Kane Brown is here.
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0: If music hadn't worked out for you, where do you think you'd be? What do you think you'd be doing?
2: FedEx driver.
0: Serious?
2: Yeah.
0: Yeah?
2: Yeah, that's where I was headed.
0: Really?
2: Mm-hmm. Yeah, you got to stay there for, I think it was 6 months. I remember I got bumped making $13.90 an hour. I loved it. But then once I become a driver, I think I was going to go up to $30 an hour.
0: Okay.
2: And I could.

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0: Good morning, Trini Triggs, a.k.a. Tequila Cowboy, looking through my big bay windows, and the American flag is doing a little baby wave at me right now. Proud to be an American. I love that they put the flag out there. It makes me feel proud every morning when I look out there and see it. I wish I could just open my window and touch it, man. It'd give me some of that Superman power. Anyway, do you guys know George Kittle's NFL player? I absolutely love him. Anyway, he was able to go to the Taylor Swift and Travis Kelce wedding. He said, oh, my Lord, the vials, the wedding vows were fantastic. He's like, oh, man, you have to have been there to witness it. And it was just amazing.
1: 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Pool party cool. 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

0: Jason Aldean, Don't Tell on Me on All American Country. 101.1 KRMD, it's the Sean Show. He's going to be at the Brookshire Grocery Arena in August. I have your tickets, apparently. I don't know how many I'm giving away or how I'm doing it. I sleep during those meetings. I like to nap. I'm not very good. This is why I'm still a DJ. I should be a lawyer by now. But you know what? When it comes to fancy book work, I wish I cared. I don't. But I just want to do the bit. Just tell me when I'm doing the bit, all right? And so they'll tell me how many tickets I have to give away. Then I'll do the bit. So I'll give them away in a creative way. But right now, just know that if you keep listening to the Sean Show, you're going to find out how to win those tickets to see Jason Aldean at the Brookshire Grocery Arena in August. If you've been scrolling TikTok or Instagram lately, you've probably seen this trend, but it may not be as harmless as it looks. I'm talking about the same phrase trend going around social media. That's the one where a person says the same phrase several different ways, usually in a supportive, disappointed, sarcastic, and flirty tone. Basically, they're acting the phrase, which as an actor, I do that all the time. The phrase can be as simple as, wow, okay. But according to a tech expert, it might be more than just silly fun. She speculates that the trend could have been created for AI data collection to help train AI. She says AI is still bad at emotional recognition, and a trend like this provides tons of data for AI companies. In fact, Meta is already known to use data from user-provided content like public Instagram reels to train its AI models. So this trend, whether manufactured or not, will likely help AI's emotional recognition improve. So you're helping the machine, is what I'm saying. Coming up on the Sean Show, we go commercial free. Riley Green, Dustin Lynch, and Megan Maroney.
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